0: dénicher cette pépite pour vous dans l'Euro 30.
1: I look so good, you look so good, maybe we should all eat it together. F*** it. You only live once, let the people see.

0: Before you go, there's something I want you to have.
1: Oh, it's beautiful. But wait a minute, isn't this...
0: Yeah, yes it is.
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